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1: 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Just want to send and pass my summer greetings to all the people and all the listeners at Chess Rock. Stay cool, stay tuned.
0: Díky za přání a volume doprava. 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